that I can't fix, cause I can do it in the mix. And if your man gives you trouble just to move out on a double, and you don't let it trouble your brain, cause away goes trouble down the drain. Said away goes trouble down the drain.

comics got a full marching band. I took one step, then I froze in place. Little cold sweat running down my face. My belly said, bro, we need to talk.